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0: Kix Country weather is quick, concise, and accurate with meteorologist Steve Hamilton.
6: Your Kix Country weather forecast, our temperatures going up for the rest of the weekend and into next week. It looks like it will stay pretty hot on Tuesday, but we may start to see some showers and thunderstorms as the monsoon tries to get going. Well, the overnight hours will be in the mid-60s and clear skies, upper 90s to about 100 on Sunday. Lots of sunshine. It'll be clear Sunday night, upper 60s, and then hitting about 100 on sunny Monday. For Kix Country, this is meteorologist Steve Hamilton.
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2: 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Hey, I'm Scotty McCreary, and you know me for these hits.

0: We'll play those songs and look back at 15 years as I count down the hits with Lon Helton of Country Air Check. Right now, here's Lon with the week's hottest song.
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0: Corey Kent and Cole Wetzel with the week's hottest song, Rocky Mountain Low. And a little bit later, we're going to find out how high they are in this week's Top 30 on Country Countdown USA. Each week, I'm joined by a top country star who gives me a hand counting down the hits. Along this week is Scotty McCreary. How are you, man?
1: I'm fantastic. We just got off a little vacation. We're hitting the road tomorrow, so it's my batteries are recharged, and family's good. The boys are growing, so yeah, it's been good.
0: Yeah, we'll talk about them as we get along for sure, but where'd you go on vacation? Anywhere exotic?
1: Nothing crazy. We just stayed around home, but around July 4th, my wife's family always goes to Lake Gaston, which is like on the North Carolina-Virginia border. And then we went to the beach and met some friends down there for a few days. So, yeah.
0: You mentioned just back from vacation, and you got a lot of stuff going on because you got this new album that was just released on July 17th, I believe. And yeah. We want to talk a lot about that because it celebrates a real big milestone for you.
1: Yeah, it really does. I feel like it's been 15 years since I got started, and you know, we don't always get the chance to stop and smell the roses, so I was excited to do that this time.
0: Yeah. Well, as we get along, we'll talk a lot about 15 and maybe the reason you wanted to take a minute to stop and smell the roses. Talk a few other things. Of course, we'll catch up on the boys, catch up on your road schedule for the fairs and festival this summer. Lots to do with Scotty McCreary as we get along. Right now, we'll get the countdown started at number 30 with Hudson Westbrook, Painted You Pretty.

0: Hudson Westbrook leading off the week's top 30, Painted You Pretty. We're counting them down here with Scotty McCreery, and want to talk a little bit about your most recent number one. It was Bottle Rockets that featured Hootie and the Blowfish, and you guys actually just sang that song together a couple of weeks ago at the Windy City Smokeout in Chicago.
1: I did, yeah. We got to catch up, me and all the Hootie guys, and those guys are just so much fun, and it's still great to hear all their songs and, you know, what a career they had. But Darius, he's become one of my good buddies in town and in the country music scene. Me and him did Bottle Rockets together at the O2 in London for C2C this year. And then me and Hootie and the Blowfish did it for the first time at Windy City Smokeout. But Darius, he's just a cool dude. He might be the coolest guy in country music, man.
0: Yeah,
1: I mean, just
0: for sure.
1: All the stories he's got from his rock and roll days, and he's still a phenomenal golfer, and he's a sports agent. I mean, it's just oozes coolness. So love that guy. He's been like a big brother to me over the years, and yeah, he could do a little better with his fantasy football drafting. But other than that, he's solid.

My co-host Scotty McCreary, along with Hootie and the Blowfish, their number one from last year, Bottle Rockets. Of course, you'll find that song on Scotty's latest collection called 15 that's available right now. As we get back to the countdown, Scotty and I are at number 29. Here's Blake Shelton, Let Him In Anyway. Hey.

0: Blake Shelton up one to number 29. Let him in anyway. I'm Lon Helton, and coming up, Chris Jansen says thanks directly to my co-host, Scotty McCreary.
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13: Your Kix Country weather forecast. Our temperatures going up for the rest of the weekend and into next week. It looks like it will stay pretty hot on Tuesday, but we may start to see some showers and thunderstorms as the monsoon tries to get going. Well, the overnight hours will be in the mid-60s and clear skies, upper 90s to about 100 on Sunday. Lots of sunshine. It'll be clear Sunday night, upper 60s, and then hitting about 100 on sunny Monday. For Kix Country, this is meteorologist Steve Hamilton.
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0: Russell Dickerson up one at number 28, Worth Your Wild. We're counting down the hits here with Scotty McCreery, and I got to tell you that your name came up a few months ago when Chris Jansen was in here as my co-host.
1: Scotty McCreery was there too, who I just think he's a fabulous human, and he knows that I smoke cigars, and you know, he was so thoughtful that he thought ahead of time and brought me a really nice cigar.
0: Oh, he's an aficionado.
1: And like walked up to me, he's like, hey, I just wanted you to have this. I know you like cigars. And I was like, really? He brought me a Partagas too, which was the only cigar people would understand that I would like a Partagas. Really, really cool. Thank you, Scott. I appreciate that, Scott. If you ever hear this, I love you, pal. Thank you. And I thought that was so classy, so I'll never forget that. I'll forever be a fan.
2: Oh, man. Yeah, I tell you, I am a cigar guy too, and I know that Chris loves his cigars. So I try to keep a stash on the bus, and, you know, part of the joy of cigars is sharing, you know, sharing cigars. And when you're sitting down with somebody, it's sharing stories while you're having a cigar. So, you know, and people have shared cigars with me over the years. So you just kind of keep passing that on. And that was a

Chris Jansen, his recent top 10, Me and a Beer. We're counting them down here with Scotty McCreary as we get back to this week's top 30. At 27, it's Alexandra Kay, Straight for the Heart.

0: Alexandra Kay up one to number 27, Straight for the Heart. I'm Lon Helton, and coming up, the latest on Baby Ollie. That's the 10-month-old son of my co-host, Scotty McCreary.
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0: Jelly Roll entering our countdown at number 26 with Hands Up. Scotty McCreary is my co-host this week, and the last time you were here was just about a year ago, which meant that Oliver had not made it to the world yet.
1: Man, that's tough to imagine life without him now, thinking back to that.
0: Yeah.
1: So.
0: Yeah.
1: Yeah, it's man, what a ride it's been. He's just been such a little cutie, and he's a big boy. I tell you, I don't remember Avery being this big, and I mean, he's 9 months wearing 18-month clothing, and
0: really,
1: it's like everybody that we see, strangers that we meet, the first thing they say is, what are you feeding that kid?" So, it's but it's been really fun, and Avery's been such a great big brother, and Gabby's just been crushing it as Mama Bear. So, yeah. What a joy.
0: Well, take me through that a little bit, just the dynamic, because as you said, Avery's 3.5 or so?
1: Yeah, he's 3.5, so.
0: So take me through just the dynamic of him having a little brother.
1: Yeah, you know, Avery is awesome, and he loves his little brother and loves to try and teach him things, and Avery's getting into sports and stuff, so I think sometimes he doesn't understand, why can't Ollie do this with me? And it's like, well, he's still just a little man. He's coming along, but. Yeah, and I don't think I've seen too much of the jealousy thing. You know, I think he understands when we have to tend to Ollie. But Avery is a ham, so if he sees Ollie, you know, making people laugh, he's going to jump in and try to make people laugh too. You know, so that's been cute to see.
0: Yeah, that's funny, right? Not to be outdone by his baby brother. But hang on to that for a second. I do want to come back and talk some more about your boys. We'll do that after we hear number 25. Here's Graylin James, Water at a Wedding.

0: Graylin James up one and number 25. That's Water at a Wedding. Scotty McCreary is my co-host this week. And up next at number 24 is Dustin Lynch. And when he was in here as my co-host, we talked about a co-headline tour that you guys did last year.
1: We're going to get to collaborate out there. We're going to be on stage together. We've got a list going of cover songs that we love to do and he loves to do. And that's how we're going to, you know, kind of come out and do our collaborations. Just have a big mashup of, let's turn this thing into a honky-tonk. My first thought was we got to do some Montgomery Gentry. There's a great back and forth, and of course Scotty's got incredible baritone vocals, so I think we could figure some of that out. If you're in a dive bar or a honky-tonk, what's going to bring the house down? That's kind of what we're going to aim for.
2: Oh yeah. Man, we had so much fun on that tour, and it was my first time really getting to work too much with Dustin before, and just what a great guy and a great team and a great voice, great entertainer. We did do that closing. We did a little Chattahoochee. We did the Montgomery Gentry with My Town. And man, I tell you, the My Town song, every single night, the crowd was just yelling it back to us, hands in the air, singing along. I remember getting done with that tour and going to write songs. I was like, man, we need to write a song like My Town because people love that song. So. But yeah, Dustin, I just don't have enough nice things to say about him. He's such a great guy, and we really hit it off, and hopefully we can do it again. It was that much fun. I'd love to do it again, run it back with him.
0: That'd be pretty cool, because you guys sound like you had a really good time. And we're talking about Dustin Lynch, who's next in the countdown at number 24, Easy to Love.

0: Dustin Lynch, again at number 24, Easy to Love. I'm Lon Helton, and coming up, we're going to talk about 15. That's the title of the brand new album by my co-host, Scotty McCreery. Country Countdown
1: 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Your foot was on the gas and her life was on the line. 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

0: Riley Green up a couple to number 23, Think As You're Drunk. My co-host this week is Scotty McCreary. We talked a little bit earlier about your 10-month-old son, which makes me wonder, is Ollie mobile yet?
1: You know, he's not, and so we can still kind of stick him somewhere, and he stays there, but he's starting to kind of do that rock, and he moves back a little bit, so I think maybe, you know, next time I talk to you, I'm sure he'll be on the go, but at the moment, I think it's just too much weight to move. It's what it sounds like.
0: He sounds like you're developing a linebacker here.
1: That's right.
0: Funny. And you know, when you have the second one, it's not 1 + 1. It's like 1 × 2 × 3.
1: Oh, yeah. Exponential, right? We got our hands full in all the best ways. You know, it's a little chaotic here, but man, every day, the day finishes and we might be exhausted, but we look at each other, me and Gabby, and just smile and appreciate, you know, what blessings they are. And man, it's a crazy but amazing time in the house right now.
0: Oh, yeah. And trust me, it gets a whole lot better as time goes on, too. And we are talking about the boys of my co-host, Scotty McCreary. As we get back to the countdown at 22, it's John Party and Boots Off.

0: KIXD Pueblo 107.5 Kicks Country, broadcasting live from Pueblo, Colorado, the home of heroes.
1: These are the week's top 30 as compiled by Country Air Check. I'm Scotty McCreary here in the studio with Lon Hilton.
2: Lainey Wilson and John Mayer are next at number 21, Phone, Keys, Wallet.

0: Lainey Wilson and John Mayer up a couple to number 21, Phone Keys Wallet. We're counting them down this week with Scotty McCreary. And up next is a couple of guys that you wanted to talk about, Dan and Shay.
1: Yeah, Dan and Shay did one of the pre-show concerts for the Stanley Cup Finals in my hometown of Raleigh for the Carolina Hurricanes.
0: And right, yeah.
1: I heard a lot of great things from fans that were there. I was out of town for, I think they did game two. I was there at game one. But I think they got the crowd hyped up because the Canes came back and they won that game in overtime after being down for a while. So
0: yeah, I remember that.
1: Appreciate Dan and Shay bringing the good vibes to the Hurricanes while they were there in Raleigh.
0: You know, those good vibes must have lasted a long time because, of course, the Hurricanes ended up winning the Stanley Cup this past June.
1: Yeah.
0: And we started this whole thing talking about Dan and Shay. They're next at number 20 with Say So.

0: Say so.
1: Dan and Shay up one at number 20. Say so. We're counting them down here with Skyler McCreary. Mentioned this before, but want to talk some here about your new album called 15, which is really a look back at your 15-year career since American Idol. And just kind of wondered how the idea came about to you to do this album, to kind of, I guess, reflect and pause a little bit. What was the whole idea behind just doing 15?
2: Yeah, so we kind of changed it up last year as far as how we put music out, you know, and I made my favorite record I've ever made with Rise and Fall, and that had songs like Cabin of Solo on it and Fall of Summer, and I wanted to do that again shortly after, so we made like an off-cycle project called Scooter and Friends, where Bottle mm-hmm. Rockets was on that with Hootie and a couple other buddies, Lee Bryce, Charlie Wilson, and you know, we had just put music out, and I think to me it was like, well, this is we're doing some different stuff, and it's coming up on 15 years. I'd love to put together a project, yes, of my songs, you know, my hits over the last 15 years, but also songs that have meant a lot to me and songs that helped me along my way. And luckily, I'm, in my opinion, on the best label in town, and they're such champions for me and believe in what I'm doing and have always just cheered me on and just helped my ideas. And so I told them that, kind of expecting a little pushback, and they're like, oh, we love it, you know? And so it's been fun to work on that.
3: Wait.

0: My co-host Scotty McCreary and his number one from 2018, This Is It. And of course, we've got some more music coming up from his new album, 15. As we get back to the countdown, though, Scotty, up next is a guy that you did some shows with in Europe earlier this year, talking about Zach Topp. Just wondered if you got a chance to connect to Zach at all.
1: Yeah, I love Zach. You know, I just played another show with him not too long ago, and he's the real deal. I mean, of all the folks that have come along, you know, just his songwriting, his guitar chops, his style on stage, the vibe, and I'm so impressed by him and how he's handled such massive success right out of the gate. I mean, I know he's worked his whole life for it, but like once folks knew who Zach Topp was, folks loved Zach Topp, and he seems to have handled it so well. And you know, my band and him flew back to Nashville together on their flight from the UK, and I flew back to North Carolina where my home is, and so I missed out on the fun, but their flight got delayed by like 8 hours, it sounded like, in New York or JFK. Yeah. But I don't think they minded it. I think Zach and his band and my band, they found the nearest bar to the gate and they had themselves a time. I think the fiddles and the guitars got pulled out and they played a little Zach Topp show there for the whole airport, it sounded like, and a free show there during the delays. So those videos were pretty fantastic.
0: That's very, very cool to do. I mean, it'll cut down the pain of that 8 hours, but that's a neat thing to be able to do, I think, just to do a little pop-up concert in the middle of an airport.
1: Yeah, that's what it seemed like. They had themselves the time. So, yeah, Zach's a great guy.
0: And we're talking about Zach Topp, who is next to 19 and South of Sanity.

0: Zach Top once again at number 19, South of Sanity. I'm Lon Helton, and coming up, we're going to look back at the 15th anniversary of winning American Idol with my co-host, Scotty McCreary. Country Countdown USA.
1: When you first saw her, she was out walking her dog. You didn't notice her at first. But when you finally did, it was too late. Because at that moment, you were speeding. She was out walking her dog and only had a second to let go of the leash. Your foot was on the gas and her life was on the line. Speeding catches up with you. 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
9: Your Kix Country weather forecast. Our temperatures going up for the rest of the weekend and into next week. It looks like it will stay pretty hot on Tuesday, but we may start to see some showers and thunderstorms as the monsoon tries to get going. Well, the overnight hours will be in the mid-60s and clear skies, upper 90s to about 100 on Sunday. Lots of sunshine. It'll be clear Sunday night, upper 60s, and then hitting about 100 and sunny Monday. For Kix Country, this is meteorologist Steve Hamilton.
0: I'll tell you, we never have any idea what my in-studio co-host is going to say, so why don't we head back to the countdown right here on Kix Country 107.5.

0: Zach John King up a couple to number 18, Get to Drinking. We're counting them down here with Scotty McCreary as we have been talking. You got this new album out called 15 that actually celebrates 15 years since you won American Idol. And just wonder, when you watch that show now, what do you think? I mean, do you think, man, you guys got it easy now compared to what we did? Is there any changes in the show that you go, oh, man, it's easier or harder? I don't know.
1: Yeah, I mean, there's. I could talk for probably a few hours on that, just the changes I see and different things. You know, they weren't too hard on us my season. I was the first season without Simon Cowell, so and he would have hated me. I was so goofy back then. But yeah, I mean, the judges are great. You know, for me, a lot of times when I'm watching, I'm looking, like, to the side of the stage, and I'm like, oh, there's Megan or there's Katie, and, oh, you know, like stage managers or producers and things, so always loving that. And yeah, and I can always pick up on, like, a lot of times they'll be doing these bits or something that they filmed, like, oh, the producers made them say that, you know. I'm just shaking my head at different things. But you know what's wild to me is how they do the singing and the eliminations on the same night nowadays, as opposed to when I was there, it was singing one night, the next night was eliminations. Like, it's that's just got to be crazy. Every night you're singing, you know, you're singing like for your life, you know, like this could be it. So yeah, that's a change that it's crazy to me. I don't know how they do it.
0: Of course, this next guy in the countdown knows a little bit about American Idol since he's been a judge for 8 years now. We're talking about Luke Bryan, who's at 17 with Country, and She Knows It. Dinner.

0: Luke Bryan once again at number 17, country, and she knows it. We're counting them down here with Scotty McCreary and looking back a little bit on 15 years since winning American Idol. And I just wonder if there are any experiences or maybe some stories from your time on Idol that you haven't shared or told people that maybe you're saving for your book one day. I don't know.
1: Oh, man.
0: About this incredible ride you've been on.
1: Yeah, I mean, it's all a lot of times people will say stuff like, you know, don't meet your heroes and stuff, but I just don't think that's, I'm sure there are folks like that in country music, but it's such a family that all the stories I've got are just great stories. Like the first time I sang with one of my heroes was on Idol 15 years ago. Tim McGraw came and we got to sing Live Like You Were Dying together, and I remember him specifically. I was like so nervous to say a word or whatever, and he was very gracious and said, Scotty, this is your show, it's your moment. He said, I want to do what makes you shine, not me, you know. And I remember just really appreciating that. George Strait calling me up on the show and telling me he was a fan and watching, getting to go on tours with, you know, Brad Paisley was my first tour, and having dinners with him and just kind of him showing me the ropes, like how he treated his band and his crew. I remember one night he told me, you know, I've been with this band, we've been together now for 13 years. And, you know, that was my first year. And I remember thinking, man, that's goals. You know, I don't want to get on the bus every weekend and be meeting new guys and have to make new relationships. And most of my band now has been with me. This is the 15th year we've been together. So
0: wow, that's cool.
1: I mean, my heroes, those guys, are, you know, a lot of them are the ones that kind of instilled that in me. So all the stories I've got are great. And you know, I'd have to keep thinking back, but yeah.
0: That's really nice to hear that you look back at it with such fond memories. But you did mention Tim McGraw there. He joins Hardy, Morgan Wallen, and Eric Church on number 16, MacArthur.

0: Hardy, along with Eric Church, Morgan Wallen, and Tim McGraw at number 16, MacArthur. I'm Lon Helton, and coming up, we're going to talk about the other artist who's celebrating 15 years since American Idol, and we'll do it with my co-host, Scotty McCreary. Country Countdown, USA.
1: 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She was out walking her dog and only had a second to let go of the leash. Your foot was on the gas and her life was on the line. 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

0: I'm Scotty McCreary here in the studio with Lon Hilton.
1: Next song is by a lady who is a sister to me, Lauren Elena, and of course she is also celebrating 15 years since American Idol. Lauren's joined by Chase Matthew at number 15. Here's All My Exes.

0: Lauren Elena and Chase Matthew up 3 to number 15, All My Exes. We're counting them down here with Skye McCreary. And hey, before we leave Lauren, of course, we got to talk about her since you guys are connected at the hip from American Idol 15 years ago. And I know you're both married and have kids now. Do you guys still connect at all?
1: Yeah, we do. I don't see Lauren as much as I you know, wish I could, but every time we do run into each other, you know, it's like we pick up right where we left off, and I will always be her biggest fan. I remember meeting her day one of Hollywood Week there at Idol and hearing her sing and being like, good gracious, like, this is what I'm up against. She is just, I still think she's probably one of, if not the best voice in Nashville. Not female vocalist, just voice. She can do it all, hit all the runs, just a powerhouse vocal. So I'm always rooting for her, and I love seeing her on the chart. She's had a bunch of big hits now, so it's nothing new to her. She's a hit maker. So, and just, I got to see her, I guess it was back on the Kane Brown tour, and she was just about to have her little girl. So, man, I'm sure she's crushing it as a mama, and hopefully I get to see her soon.
0: Yeah, maybe set up a play date. We're talking about Lauren Elena there at 15. As we move on to number 14, here's Stella Lefty in Boston. On a

0: Stella Lefty up one at number 14 with Boston.
1: I'm John Morgan, and you're listening to Country Countdown USA with Lon Helton. Here's my song in this week's Top 30. Wee-wee.

0: Megan Maroney with her number one from last week, number 12 this week, Beautiful Things. Scotty McCreary is my co-host, and as we've been talking about your new album, 15, just you personally, as you were thinking about this album, then decided to do this 15, did it indeed cause you to reflect a minute, to take that minute, just go? Because your 15 years have been about 115 years in experiences, I think, because it's the highs, the lows. I mean, in a lot of ways, what a roller coaster.
1: Yeah, it has been an interesting 15 years. I know every artist has their own story. Mine, as I've looked back on it, just seems to be so unique, at least to me. I mean, starting out on what was then still the biggest show on TV and, winning the show to all of a sudden, like, paparazzi's waiting for you at the airports and you can't go, like, security surrounding me as I go. I mean, it was really nuts the way it started. And getting to go on tours with Paisley and Flats and make records, but I was still learning, you know. I didn't know what I wanted to say or how Nashville worked or there was so much I had to learn that I might have been a little naive about, thought I could just figure it out just right off the bat. So then it took me to the... Yeah, it took me through some lows and some label changes and management changes and truly figuring out, hey, what do you want to say and how do you want to say it? You've lived some life now. You've had some heartbreaks. And then through that, kind of, you know, from the ashes, if you want to say, came songs like Five More Minutes and This Is It, and started finding my way a little bit. But roller coaster is a good way to put it, Lon. I would have to agree.
0: Yeah, well, at least the ride has been really, really good the last few years, right? And you talked about Five More Minutes, and I do want to get to that in just a little bit. Right now, back to the countdown at 11. It's George Burge and Luke Bryan. Ride, ride, ride.

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1: This is where the stars count down the hits. I'm Scotty McCreary, co-hosting the show with Lon Helton. Here's Kenny Chesney at number 10, Carry On.

0: Kenny Chesney up a couple to number 10 with Carry On. Scotty McCrary is my Countdown co-host, and another of your friends who's been in here talking about you is Russell Dickerson.
1: What a legend, dude. What a great guy. Scotty's always been cool. You know, obviously he was at this before I was, as from Idol and everything, and he's let me open shows for him and all that stuff along the way. And heck of a golfer, huh? He's better than I am. I'll give him that much.
2: Man, I love Russell. I we're on the same label, and I've gotten to know him pretty well over the years now, just through that and different label events and stuff. And just what an entertainer. I think that's the number one thing that comes to mind. An amazing voice, but he just loves to entertain and is so good at it. And as far as the golf goes, me and him have both been on the Triple Tigers golf team there in Vegas for the ACMs and taking home the championship a couple different times. So I'd say he's right there too, man. We make a good team out there.
0: You've had a kind of front row seat with RD since you're on that same label, but he is always upbeat, always having a good time, and just always real positive.
2: Yeah. I mean, that's the thing. It's not just something he does for the stage. You know, he's that way. He's that way 24/7. I've never seen him without a smile on his face, without a pep in his step, some energy, cracking a joke. I mean, I've always said, man, I wish I had just a quarter of the energy he wakes up with every day. I would be rocking.

Russell Dickerson's two-week number one from last year, Happened to Me. My co-host is Scotty McCreary. Getting back to the countdown, it's Taylor Swift at 9. I Knew It, I Knew You.

0: Taylor Swift up a couple to number 9, I Knew It, I Knew You. We're counting them down here with Scotty McCreary, and up next is somebody you wanted to talk about, Kane Brown.
1: You know, I did the Kane Brown tour last March. We did the Kane Brown tour, and just had so much fun with him and his whole crew, and you know, our styles, you know, can be a little different. So I was intrigued going into the tour how it would be, but his crowds just welcomed us with open arms. And one thing I love about Kane is just how big of a family guy he is. You know, that's what I try to be as well, and bringing the family on the road and the kids on the road. And there were times where I'd walk out in the parking lot and his kids would be riding scooters or bikes or something like that. Avery would want to be doing the same thing. So the vibes are really good out there, and we gelled nicely. I just got to get on his workout routine. I was asking him for tips and tricks, but I think he's got a little more self-discipline than I do when it comes to the pantry and the fridge. You know, late night, I'm going to get into the Cheez-Its. You know, I don't think he does that.
0: Yeah, I'm not sure there are a lot of snacks in Kane Brown's pantry. Anyway, we are talking about Kane. He's next at 8 with Woman.

0: Kane Brown up a couple to number 8 with Woman. I'm Lon Helton, and coming up, the song that changed the life of my co-host, Scotty McCreary. Country Countdown
1: USA. When you first saw her, she was out walking her dog. 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But when you finally did, it was too late. Because at that moment, you were speeding. She was out walking her dog and only had a second to let go of the leash. Your foot was on the gas and her life was on the line. Speeding catches up with you. 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
7: Your Kix Country weather forecast. Our temperatures going up for the rest of the weekend and into next week. It looks like it will stay pretty hot on Tuesday, but we may start to see some showers and thunderstorms as the monsoon tries to get going. Well, the overnight hours will be in the mid-60s and clear skies, upper 90s to about 100 on Sunday. Lots of sunshine. It'll be clear Sunday night, upper 60s, and then hitting about 100 on sunny Monday. For Kix Country, this is meteorologist Steve Hamilton.
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1: A recent number one for Josh Ross, Hate How You Look. We're counting them down here with Scotty McCreery. New album 15 came out just a couple of weeks ago, and it's a look back at your 15-year career since American Idol. And it seems to me that the big turning point in your career has to be the song Five More Minutes. But as I understand it, apparently at some point when things changed business-wise in the career, you found out that you didn't own the rights to the song you wrote?
2: Yeah, I think that's part of me learning, you know, and not knowing that. But I remember the song I wanted to put out back in 2015 or 16, I guess it was Five More Minutes. I had written it. It was my favorite song I'd written. But at that point, got dropped from my label and soon found out that I recorded it and I didn't own those rights and I couldn't re-record it. And I was like, oh my gosh. So I was kind of stuck, and I'm sure everybody's heard stories of the contracts you have to sign to go on those TV shows. And my year was weird because there were three labels involved, not just one. So there was just, there was really no way out. But after a year of attorney talk and things and Lord opening some doors, we figured out a way to get that song back, put it out. It became the first song in country music history to chart without a label. And then the label started calling, and it became my first number one with Triple Tigers. So pretty cool to look back and see how all of that worked out, you know. 8 years.

My co-host Scotty McCreery from 2017, that's his very first number one hit, Five More Minutes. As we get back to this week's countdown, Scotty and I are at number six. Here's Bailey Zimmerman, Chevy Silverado.

0: Bailey Zimmerman up 3 to number 6, Chevy Silverado.
1: I'm Scotty McCreary, co-hosting the show with Lon Hilton. Coming up, this week's Top 5.
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0: Comes up a couple to number five, Be By You. We're counting them down here with Scotty McCreary, and we were talking about your latest album, 15, just out a couple weeks ago, actually. But what's on tap for you for the rest of this year? And you guys are always a year ahead, so you're planning anything big for next year? Or?
1: Yeah, you know, for me, it's been nice to have this moment to work on 15, the album that's just a retrospective album with my hits and you know, some other songs that meant a lot to me. But I'm itching to get back in the studio and make a new full-length project of new songs. So I'll be in the studio in just about a month or two working on the next project, and been writing a bunch of songs for that. So I'm excited about the stories we're telling on this next record.
0: Yeah.
1: And can't wait for folks to hear a bunch of new stuff, and we aren't slowing down anytime soon, so it's a good time out there.
0: Are there one or two that you wrote that you, man, like this is another five more minutes? I mean, you got something, you think, yet?
1: Yeah, we've got one song that brought me to tears when once I heard the demo back, and we've got one song that I wrote for my dog, Moose. And yeah, I didn't go into that session looking for a dog song, but man, I'm so glad it happened. I'm pretty sure that song will make the album. So,
0: really?
1: I'm excited for folks to hear the Moose song.
0: Can you give us a taste of what the song was that brought you some tears?
1: It's a story song, you know, and I lost both my grandmothers last mm-hmm. year, and, you know, they meant the world to me. So I'd say it's five more minutes was for my grandfather, and this one is kind of more touching on my grandmothers.
0: Wow, and that's what I'm going to look forward to personally, since I had a chance to meet them back in 2015. Talking about the grandmas of my co-host, Scotty McCreary, as we get back to the countdown at four. Here's Ella Langley and Morgan Wallen, I Can't Love You Anymore.

0: Ella Langley and Morgan Wallen again at number four, I Can't Love You Anymore.
1: Hey, I'm Morgan Wallen, and you're listening to Country Countdown USA with Lon Hilton. Here's my song in this week's Top 30.

0: Corey Kent and Coe Wetzel with the week's hottest song. They are up 5, all the way to number 2, Rocky Mountain Low. We're counting down the hits this week with Skyda McCreary. And hey, before we leave, Corey, I know that you guys have a few things in common, one of which is you're both managed by the same guy. I didn't realize, though, that he actually did The Voice in 2015.
1: Oh, wow. I'm just learning that now, you know? I could see it. I mean, he's got a fantastic voice. And one thing about Corey that I've only done a couple shows with him and gotten to know him a little bit, but I hear stories through management and stuff, but he just seems like a guy who knows who he is, you know, knows the music he wants to make, knows the sounds he wants to make, the stories he wants to tell. Matter of fact, I just read a story on him the other day about how Toby Keith had heard his music and was like, "We'd love you to open a show for us, and we have $500 for you." And Corey went back to him and was like, "Oh, well, I'd love to, but, you know, it's going to be at least $1,000, you know." So he, like, countered Toby Keith. But,
0: right.
1: And Toby loved it. He was like, "Look, I feel like I know what I'm worth, you know, and I know what we do." And I feel like I got a lot of respect for that. I made me smile when I heard that. And that story lines up with what I feel like I know about Corey, that he just knows who he is. And I got, yeah, a lot of respect for that.
0: We are talking about Corey Kent, who is there at number 2. As we get on to the number 1 song in the USA, here's Jason Aldean, "Don't Tell on Me."

0: Jason Aldean, his 32nd number one, Don't Tell on Me. And there they are, the top 30 country hits in the USA as compiled by Country Air Check. We've been counting them down here with Scotty McCreary, and we talked about you doing a bunch of fairs and festivals this summer, and so you got some dates for us.
1: Yeah, we're all over the place. We'll be on the East Coast, but definitely in the Midwest and out West as well. We're in North Platte, Nebraska, July 24th, and then we go to Carterville, Illinois on the 26th. Prairie du Chien, Wisconsin on the 30th, and then we head over to Sterling, Colorado on August 1st. Elkhorn, Nebraska on the 7th. Then we go to OKC on the 8th, Sandy, Utah on the 13th, John Day, Oregon on the 14th, and finish up there in Arlington, Washington on the 15th.
0: All right. Of course, the new album is 15, and as always, thank you so much. Always appreciate you helping me count down the hits.
1: Thanks for having me on, Lon.
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0: 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Here's Kicks Country meteorologist Steve Hamilton with the latest Pueblo area forecast.
1: Your Kicks Country weather forecast. Our temperatures going up for the rest of the weekend and into next week. It looks like it will stay pretty hot on Tuesday, but we may start to see some showers and thunderstorms as the monsoon tries to get going. Well, the overnight hours will be in the mid-60s and clear skies, upper 90s to about 100 on Sunday. Lots of sunshine. It'll be clear Sunday night, upper 60s, and then hitting about 100 on sunny Monday. For Kicks Country, this is meteorologist Steve Hamilton.
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1: Your Kix Country weather forecast. Our temperatures going up for the rest of the weekend and into next week. It looks like it will stay pretty hot on Tuesday, but we may start to see some showers and thunderstorms as the monsoon tries to get going. Well, the overnight hours will be in the mid-60s and clear skies, upper 90s to about 100 on Sunday. Lots of sunshine. It'll be clear Sunday night, upper 60s, and then hitting about 100 on sunny Monday. For Kix Country, this is meteorologist Steve Hamilton.
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0: No, wait. 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

Crank it up, Colorado. The biggest country hits are right here. Right here. 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

deep, knowing that he couldn't have the toy till his nuggets were gone. A green traffic light turned straight to red. 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
6: Here's your weather forecast from Kicks Country. 100 to 105 on the afternoon high today with high pressure parked overhead for now. Lots of sunshine and a little bit breezy during the afternoon hours. We do have a chance of a shower or thunderstorm this evening, just partly cloudy overnight and down to 70. Another hot one coming up on Monday. We're going up to about 100. Sunny most of the day. Very slim chance of a late day shower. For Kicks Country, I'm meteorologist Steve Hamilton.
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6: Here's your weather forecast from Kix Country. 100 to 105 on the afternoon high today, with high pressure parked overhead for now. Lots of sunshine and a little bit breezy during the afternoon hours. We do have a chance of a shower or thunderstorm this evening, just partly cloudy overnight and down to 70. Another hot one coming up on Monday. We're going up to about 100. Sunny most of the day. Very slim chance of a late day shower. For Kix Country, I'm meteorologist Steve Hamilton.
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1: 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I'm Dave Moore, and this is Pueblo's Podcast. My guest today is Karen Fogelsong, who's the Manager of Collections and Curation at the Sangre de Cristo Arts and Conference Center. Welcome.
3: Thank you, Dave. Thank you for having me on today.
1: Absolutely. We've known each other for a long time.
3: Yes.
1: And you've had quite a career over the last several years.
3: Absolutely.
1: Tell us what you've been doing the last 20 years or so.
3: Well, I have a problem where I get bored really easily,
1: okay.
3: So I jump around a bit. I think when we first met, I was doing television, and we were hosting Little Britches Radio finals together.
1: Right, yeah.
3: Yeah. And I stayed in television for quite a while until it's a very male-dominated industry, and I just got tired of fighting for my spot every day.
1: Sure, I can understand that.
3: I let that one go, and I've been working in visual arts for several years. I actually started in visual arts when I was a child, and if I knew now what I knew then, I would have stayed in visual arts, but I was raised in a small town, and I was actively pushed to not go into arts from
1: really?
3: Every direction. Yes.
1: Where were you raised?
3: Coldwater, Mississippi.
1: Oh, wow. Okay.
3: Yeah. Long way away, tiny town.
1: Okay.
3: Small ideas. And there wasn't the internet. If there had been the internet, I'd probably be ruling the world right now.
1: Sure. There you go. I like that.
3: That's what I say.
1: That's very good.
3: So performance arts, puppetry, theater, I worked for a long time. And then, as I said, television. And then visual arts have always kind of been a through line. Most recently, I was the

0: pick for the gala, and so people can dress up if they want to. And this year we're looking at Branded by the West. So it should be fun. Cowboy gear.
1: Cowboys and cowgirls, right?
0: Yes.
1: Nice.
0: Yes.
1: Okay. Will there be special displays or presentations during that gala?
0: Yes. So June 5th, we will open the White Gallery, which is the premier gallery at the Sangre. And we have an exhibit titled Saddle Up, A Celebration of Southwestern Art. And I'm really excited for that because we have brought together some of the most amazing artists along the Front Range. So from Denver, we have Leon Lockridge, who is a woodblock printer. And then coming closer to home, we have Kim Mackey and Nathan Solano, who are both painters in multiple mediums and are very well known throughout the country. And then in Trinidad, we have Tim Dibler, who is also a painter and very well known. He's out of the country teaching right now, actually. And then last but not least is Amy Logeson out of Crestone, Colorado, who is a sculptor.
1: Okay. Wow. And when is the gala?
0: The gala is on August 14th, and that'll be so the gallery will open on June 5th, but we'll have like a soft opening, and then the reception will be on August 14th, the night of the gala. And Leon Lockridge will actually be in the gallery doing a demonstration of woodblock printing.
1: Oh, very cool.
0: Yes.
1: That is awesome. Sounds very interesting. And you mentioned the White Gallery. Tell me the different galleries and what they all present.
0: So we have six galleries in the Helen Thatcher White building. And we'll start on the third floor. We have the White Gallery, which is our largest, and that's why I call it the premier gallery. And then we have the third floor foyer gallery. And this is, we usually use that one for an artist that's maybe just starting out or doesn't have maybe the largest collection of art to show, or as is coming up, an artist named Mark Chund is going to be, he invented a new hanging system for me because we want to see his work in a different way other than just framed. He feels like it's too distant when it's in a frame. So he invented a new hanging system for me that we're really excited to try out. It's black and white photography of the rural farming communities in Mexico, which is what the theme will be. And then on the second floor, we have the Francis King Gallery. And Francis King was a personality that lived in Pueblo for many years. Mm-hmm. And I'm told that at one time he had so much art that he stored some of it in his bathtub.
1: Oh,
0: which,
1: my.
0: That tells me that he had more than one bathroom, right?
1: I would hope, yeah.
0: Right? But when he passed away, he left all of his collection to the Sangre, which is a part of the core of our collection. And so we keep the King Gallery is a rotation of our permanent collection. We just got a very sizable donation from the Gilchrist White family also. It's beautiful work. It's mostly centered around Southwestern artists and themes, but it is very gorgeous, all kinds of mediums. And we rotate that through. Like the next one coming up is called Working the Land. That one I'll be focusing on all the different ways that human beings work with the land to create a livelihood in the West. And then the foyer gallery on that floor is the Gene Kloss Gallery. And Gene lived from 1903 to 1996. Don't sue me if I get the date a little off, but I'm pretty sure.
1: Close enough, right?
0: Close enough. And her actual name was Alicia Geneva. And in the early, mid-1900s, she changed her name to Jean so that if you were seeing her work in a gallery, you didn't know that she was a she. Because people often don't treat female artists with much respect.
1: Yeah. Wow.
0: So she was successful with that little ruse, and she's found all over the world now. And the Sangre is very lucky that we have one of the largest collections of her work and her ephemera in the country. And it's due to a collector that lived in Pueblo, John Armstrong, developed a very strong relationship with her. And as she got older, I guess she just started giving him things and then bequeathed him some things, which he then left to the art center. So we keep that rotation going pretty regularly.
1: And what was her last name?
0: Jean Kloss.
1: Okay.
0: K-L-O-S-S.
1: Wow. Okay.
0: Yeah.
1: Did we hit all the galleries?
0: No, not yet.
1: But wait,

0: There's more.
1: Two more. Regional Gallery. We try to keep regional artists going in that. Coming up soon, we have Bradley Bowman and Lance Rivera. Bradley is a painter, and Lance does obsidian napped blades with carved antler handles. So I'm really excited to see their work mixed together. And beautiful, beautiful pieces. And then finally, we have the Ho Gallery, which I would say would be our kind of a second premier gallery. And currently, we're looking at Concrete Creativity, which is a historic perspective of the Pueblo murals that happen, which it's a fabulous story. If you ever get a chance to focus on that story, I would highly recommend it. But we don't want to take it up. Just go into that direction.
0: Okay, sure. Okay.
1: So in the gallery now is all the historical murals that you can no longer see because they were ripped out with when Katrina happened in New Orleans. The federal government changed the rules about how a levee can be constructed, and so they ripped out our entire levee, which means we lost all the art.
0: Yes.
1: And then they rebuilt it, and now we're working to repopulate the art.
0: Yes, so. And it's really coming along.
1: It is.
0: The art on the levee. We haven't set the record yet in length, but
1: we're close.
0: We're close. Yeah,
1: yes.
0: We're working on it.
1: We're close. And the current world record, we had it before they destroyed the old levee. We had the Guinness World Book of Records. But the current record is held by someone, by maybe a city in North Korea, but they've run out of space. We have lots of space to go, so we will eventually have it back.
0: Yay. All right. Very
1: yes.
0: cool.
1: Yeah.
0: And there's also a children's area at the Art Center. I took my grandson there a couple of months ago, and he just thought it was unbelievable. He went right to the train area. He loves trains.
1: Nice.
0: And tell us about that. That's kind of cool for parents.
1: Yeah, it's great. So the Buell Children's Museum is only about 26 years old now. But when it was first built, it was one of the top 10 children's museums in the country. Now it's just too small to compete. It's still a great place. And we have families that come down from Denver to visit our children's museum because it's more personal and there's more people interaction there than what you get in a Denver space. We can't compete for best anymore because our square footage is limited.
0: Gotcha.
1: But we're competing for really good and
0: really
1: lots of fun.
0: I know he had a great time and lots of interaction for the little ones to wander around in
1: yes.
0: the little different rooms and stores. And
1: yes.
0: There's an ice cream truck, I think.
1: Yes.
0: And, yeah, it's very cool.
1: Yeah, we're STEAM-oriented. We have the little village that you're mentioning, and we couldn't fit as many things in as we wanted, so we started buying, there's kind of like a street fair. So there's an ice cream truck and a taco truck and a flower vendor and a little coffee shop that's kind of an addition to the village. Right now the exhibit is Little Experiments, Big Discoveries. We have fun science experiments. It was really hard to come up with science experiments that are not messy.
0: Right, I can imagine.
1: But we came up with them. One of my favorites right now is we found these batons that I hold one end, you hold one end, and then we hold hands. And you can see it light up. The electrical current is passing through our hands. So it gives you an idea of why you should not touch electrical sockets.
0: Okay. Wow.
1: Yeah.
0: That's really interesting.
1: It is. I think so. And I know I've been in the arts most of my life, but I love science too. So it's been really great to be able to work in both fields here at the Sangre. We have an engineering department with things like rigamajig and big blue blocks and, of course, Legos. And we have some blocks that you can build dinosaurs out of. We have Artrageous, which is the core of the Children's Museum. That's where the Children's Museum actually started, in the Helen Thatcher White building. And it was just a little area with exhibits and some kind of art project that you could do every day that you came. And it blossomed into Artrageous, which is an always part of our exhibit in the Buell. And you can paint and bead and play with clay, all kinds of things.
0: What a great name, too, Artrageous. I love
1: yes.
0: that.
1: And then awesome. I like it, too.
0: That's very cool. What is the future look like for the Sangre de Cristo Arts and Conference Center? I know you have new things coming in over the next couple of years?
1: We do. And, you know, of course, we'll keep all the things that are working, like the, you know, the School of Dance has been a regular part of the education offerings at the Sangre. And then we just recently, because in the 70s when the buildings, the two main buildings were built, we weren't even thinking about ADA, unfortunately, at that time. And so we've been working to try to upgrade our buildings so that they're accessible to as many people as possible. We just recently added an elevator to the Jackson Conference Center, where the School of Dance is housed and the conference center is at. And this is going to allow easy access for everybody. Once we started on that, then we realized that the sidewalk coming up the hill to the Thatcher White buildings was a little too steep for comfort if you happen to be in a wheelchair or using a walker. We adjusted that grade also.
0: Okay.
1: So it's going to be way more comfortable to enter the building. Right now it's hard because the construction is blocking many pathways. It can be a little bit confusing, but in July, we're looking at the construction being done so that we have a grand reopening on August 1st, and we have some free activities happening in the daytime. And then in the evening at 5 p.m., we have Emily Scott Robinson, who will be singing in the conference center. And you can buy your tickets on our website already right now.
0: Okay. And what's the website?
1: SDC-arts.org.
0: Okay.
1: Yeah.
0: SDC-arts.org.
1: Yes.
0: Okay. Very good. Folks can go there and look at what's available as far as what they can see in the different galleries and the hours and dates and everything.
1: Absolutely. Because there's always something new. I can tell you what my schedule is right now, but somebody may come to me tomorrow and say, hey, let's do this pop-up. And we try to accommodate our community. So always check our website. We have classes for young people, for adults. We have dance classes. We have that we're going to do a science camp this summer for teenagers. Just check us out. There's a lot going on always.
0: Oh, very good. And a couple of years ago, I interviewed the gentleman who painted the giant mural
1: on the side
0: of the wall there with like crayons and all kinds of. Explain that to me, can you? That is so cool.
1: I really think he was trying to touch on all of the different things that happen at the Art Center, because there are crowns, there are dancers, there's musical instruments, there's paint palettes, all kinds of things happening in that mural. Yes, absolutely.
0: Oh, very good. Will there be Friday night celebrations with music coming up during the summer?
1: Oh, yes. We do Festival Fridays.
0: Yeah.
1: We have two great bands signed up with us. You can also check our website for those listings and for the ticket prices and what time to come and what to bring and how it all works.
0: There's usually food trucks and beverages and stuff?
1: Yes.
0: Right?
1: Yep.
0: Okay. And what else can we expect from the Art Center? Is there like a long-range plan? I know there's land to the north of the Art Center. Is that going to be incorporated into the Art Center at all?
1: We're still working on some ideas. I've seen a few plans come through, but nothing has been solidified yet. But I think it's good. It's fair to say that the Art Center is going to be continuing to grow and continuing to try to facilitate creative endeavors for the community. That's our original mission.
0: Mm-hmm.
1: And we continue to try to bring the arts to everyone, as well as now a little bit in the science for the children. We just recently finished a grant with the Simons Foundation out of New York with trying to bring a higher mathematics into children's museums so that young people don't feel afraid of mathematics, because there's no reason to be afraid. Math can be fun,
0: right?
1: And I don't know why we try to separate things out in our world, like this is math and this is art and this is science, because it all really goes together. It's all connected. Like, I use math on a daily basis hanging art. There's no
0: right. Right.
1: There's no time when we're not using math.
0: You got to measure this to make sure it's not off center, and
1: yes,
0: and add these inches up and all kinds of stuff.
1: Yes.
0: Yeah.
1: Absolutely.
0: It's just kind of a well-rounded facility.
1: I think so. Yes. And I think it echoes the community of Pueblo, because there are there are so many talented people that live here in Pueblo. Think of anything. If you're thinking rodeo, if you're thinking food, if you're thinking science, if you're thinking technology, engineering, pick, and I will direct you to a very talented person who has happened to land here in Pueblo or who was born and raised here in Pueblo. Mm-hmm. Pueblo is just a beautiful place, and it attracts a kind of entrepreneurial spirit, I think. I think you should come visit us if you get a chance.
0: Right. Yes, we have listeners all over the country, all over the world. So, yeah, Pueblo, Colorado is the place for art. The first Friday of every month, the Art Center is also part of the First Friday Art Walk.
1: Yes. And that's something that happens pretty much all over the country. And mm-hmm. I think it's a really smart thing, whoever came up with that. I haven't tracked it back to find who started that. But
0: you can take credit.
1: I can take credit.
0: Sure.
1: Somebody's going to call angrily, Dave. But what it does is it allows the galleries and art centers and museums of an area open themselves up on Friday evenings, and they're usually free for folks to come explore. And most of these places will offer a little snack, an hors d'oeuvre, or a drink, or have a musician playing, or some kind of activity for the evening. And it's just to try to encourage folks to come out, mm-hmm. you know, for Friday night and check out what's in their community. Yeah. There's a lot going on.
0: And I love the name of this, the Van Gogh Van.
1: The Van Gogh Van, yes.
0: We'll take people to all the different places. So one of them starts at the Art Center and goes around Pueblo and
1: yep.
0: drops people off and picks you back up.
1: There's a little, I think it's a 15-minute increment schedule, and that way you don't have to drive at all. Or you could, there are places that you can walk to. If you can get to any one of the galleries that's on the schedule, then you just ride the van around, do the tour, and then they'll drop you back off where you started.
0: Sure.
1: It's really great.
0: That's amazing.
1: It's an example of cooperative work in the arts and in the Pueblo community at large. SRDA works with that.
0: Right.
1: Yeah.
0: I remember when the Arts Center first came to fruition. How many years ago was that?
1: Whew. It's been early 70s. So okay. What, 50? 50 years?
0: Wow.
1: Yeah.
0: And it's been a jewel of the Pueblo community ever since.
1: I think so. I do think so. I haven't been here that long. I've only been in the Pueblo community for about 20 years. But since that time, I've always heard fascinating things about the Sangre, about the art that it brings to the community. And we try to make opportunities available for local artists, like with our Own Your Own show. It's been going, the Own Your Own show started at one of the colleges in the 60s. And we are continuing that tradition. We start taking applications in August and we close in October. And then for the last of November and the beginning of December, we have all of this local art that's available for sale, and we're hoping that folks will come and Christmas shop and buy from their neighbors rather than from a big box store.
0: Sure. And is there an evening where everything is open and it's kind of a gathering with drinks and food and fun stuff?
1: Yes. The Own Your Own reception this year is going to be on 12/4. That's the public reception.
0: Okay.
1: And then we usually have like a secret reception that you have to be like a member or be in the show for. And you can check our website for that one.
0: Okay. And that website again is?
1: sdc-arts.org.
0: Perfect. Perfect. Is there anything else that I haven't brought up or that you'd like to mention that we haven't covered today?
1: I think that it's really important to check out the street art in Pueblo. And nobody's really in charge of that as an entity anymore. There have been pockets where like the Arts Alliance did a program at one time to bring street art into Pueblo. The Chamber worked on some art, the Medal of Honor tour. Mm-hmm. And so I guess my point is that different entities in Pueblo have worked on bringing public art to fruition for so long that we have an amazing street gallery, from murals to bronzes to abstract arts, John Wilbar's arts all over town. We have some really beautiful heavy hitters in this town, Radeau, Uffelman, Orlin Helgo was a very powerful creator in this area for a long time and has influenced many art students. And we've got a whole new group of young people coming up that are holding up this idea of Pueblo as an arts community. And I think it's beautiful to watch us grow.
0: Oh, that is amazing. And the slab on North Elizabeth. The basketball court is, yes. I would call that art. I mean, it's
1: absolutely
0: just amazing how they have turned that into what I think is eight basketball courts and just really cool graphics. And
1: yeah,
0: it's really neat.
1: Yeah. So that's Parks and Rec getting in on the game, and mm-hmm. they put out a request for artists to put in proposals. I was actually lucky enough to be on the judging crew that picked the art that went on the slabs. And it's another example. That's outdoor recreation sports that those courts have been a part of Pueblo's history for a long time. And we add the splash of color and now the whole community is involved. Yeah. It's wonderful.
0: It's really amazing. Oh my gosh. Well, looking forward to all of the activity and the displays at the Art Center over the next several months, and the gala and the Own Your Own Art Show in December, December 4th. So really, really cool.
1: Excellent.
0: Thank you so much for being on the show. It's just great to have you. We've known each other for a long time, and you bring a great sparkle to the podcast.
1: Thank you.
0: And I have a couple of personality questions now.
1: Okay.
0: For you, if you're ready.
1: Yep.
0: Dog or cat?
1: Dog.
0: Okay.
1: Unless the cat's really big, like a tiger, I would choose a tiger.
0: Okay. I always like the cheetah, but that's...
1: It's a good one, too. Yeah.
0: I wanted a cheetah when I was a little boy.
1: Yep.
0: That didn't happen. Let's see. Hamburger or hot dog?
1: Oh, that's a tough one. That depends on my mood.
0: Okay. It could go either way, right?
1: Yes. Yes.
0: How about mountains or beach?
1: Mountains.
0: Okay.
1: Always mountains.
0: Yep, yep.
1: The beach is nice, but mountains have this, like, solid, I don't know. I think solid is the quality that I really like the most. I feel safe when I'm on a mountain.
0: Oh, very nice.
1: True or false, I just do.
0: I like that. That's very cool. Now, what comes on your perfect pizza?
1: My favorite. I am glue. I can't eat bread or cheese, so I have a fake pizza with lots of pepperoni and olives on it.
0: Okay, so like a gluten-free crust or something?
1: Gluten-free
0: like
1: crust, lactose-free cheese.
0: Don't feel bad. My daughter-in-law's gluten-challenged, and my wife is allergic to milk and cheese. So,
1: oh, wow.
0: So it runs in the family, apparently.
1: Yeah, there you go, yeah. Well, there's some great options out there so you can pretend.
0: Absolutely. Pepperoni, and what was the other ingredient?
1: Olives, black olives.
0: Okay, there you go. That sounds familiar. All right, Karen Fogelsong, once again, thanks for being here, the manager of collections and curation at the Sangre de Cristo Arts and Conference Center. Thanks for being on the show.
1: Thank you for having me.
0: Absolutely. That's Pueblo's Podcast. I'm Dave Moore. Be proud, Pueblo.
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6: Here's your weather forecast from Kix Country. 100 to 105 on the afternoon high today, with high pressure parked overhead for now. Lots of sunshine and a little bit breezy during the afternoon hours. We do have a chance of a shower or thunderstorm this evening, just partly cloudy overnight and down to 70. Another hot one coming up on Monday. We're going up to about 100. Sunny most of the day. Very slim chance of a late day shower. For Kix Country, I'm meteorologist Steve Hamilton.
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1: 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Kix Country weather is quick, concise, and accurate with meteorologist Steve Hamilton.
6: Your Kix Country weather forecast, we're getting sunshine through the day, our high 100 to 105 and light wind. Overnight, we may pick up a shower or thunderstorm, we'll drop to about 70, another hot one coming up on Monday, right around 100, maybe a little bit over, and a slim chance of a late day shower or thunderstorm. Slightly cooler on Tuesday with the monsoon flow coming back, we may get some afternoon storms. For Kix Country, I'm meteorologist Steve Hamilton.
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0: We'll play those songs and look back at 15 years as I count down the hits with Lon Helton of Country Air Check. Right now, here's Lon with the week's hottest song.
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0: Corey Kent and Cole Wetzel with the week's hottest song, Rocky Mountain Low. And a little bit later, we're going to find out how high they are in this week's Top 30 on Country Countdown USA. Each week, I'm joined by a top country star who gives me a hand counting down the hits. Along this week is Scotty McCreary. How are you, man?
1: I'm fantastic. We just got off a little vacation. We're hitting the road tomorrow, so it's my batteries are recharged, and family's good. The boys are growing, so yeah, it's been good.
0: Yeah, we'll talk about them as we get along for sure, but where'd you go on vacation? Anywhere exotic?
1: Nothing crazy. We just stayed around home, but around July 4th, my wife's family always goes to Lake Gaston, which is like on the North Carolina-Virginia border. And then we went to the beach and met some friends down there for a few days. So, yeah.
0: You mentioned just back from vacation, and you got a lot of stuff going on because you got this new album that was just released on July 17th, I believe. And yeah. We want to talk a lot about that because it celebrates a real big milestone for you.
1: Yeah, yeah, it really does. I feel like it's been 15 years since I got started, and you know, we don't always get the chance to stop and smell the roses, so I was excited to do that this time.
0: Yeah. Well, as we get along, we'll talk a lot about 15 and maybe the reason you wanted to take a minute to stop and smell the roses. Talk a few other things. Of course, we'll catch up on the boys, catch up on your road schedule for the fairs and festival this summer. Lots to do with Scotty McCreary as we get along. Right now, we'll get the countdown started at number 30 with Hudson Westbrook, Painted You Pretty.

0: Hudson Westbrook leading off the week's top 30, Painted You Pretty. We're counting them down here with Scotty McCreery, and want to talk a little bit about your most recent number one. It was Bottle Rockets that featured Hootie and the Blowfish, and you guys actually just sang that song together a couple of weeks ago at the Windy City Smokeout in Chicago.
1: I did, yeah. We got to catch up, me and all the Hootie guys, and those guys are just so much fun, and it's still great to hear all their songs and, you know, what a career they had. But Darius, he's become one of my good buddies in town and in the country music scene. Me and him did Bottle Rockets together at the O2 in London for C2C this year. And then me and Hootie and the Blowfish did it for the first time at Windy City Smokeout. But Darius, he's just a cool dude. He might be the coolest guy in country music.
0: Yeah,
1: man. I mean, just
0: for sure.
1: All the stories he's got from his rock and roll days, and he's still a phenomenal golfer, and he's a sports agent. I mean, it's just oozes coolness. So love that guy. He's been like a big brother to me over the years, and yeah, he could do a little better with his fantasy football drafting. And, other than that, he's solid.
2: Everybody's got a summer that they can't forget.

0: My co-host Scotty McCreary, along with Hootie and the Blowfish, their number one from last year, Bottle Rockets. Of course, you'll find that song on Scotty's latest collection called 15 that's available right now. As we get back to the countdown, Scotty and I are at number 29. Here's Blake Shelton, Let Him In Anyway.
1: Ain't

0: Blake Shelton up one to number 29. Let him in anyway. I'm Lon Helton, and coming up, Chris Jansen says thanks directly to my co-host, Scotty McCreary. Country Countdown USA.
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9: Your Kix Country weather forecast. We're getting sunshine through the day, our high 100 to 105, and light wind. Overnight, we may pick up a shower or thunderstorm. We'll drop to about 70. Another hot one coming up on Monday, right around 100, maybe a little bit over, and a slim chance of a late-day shower or thunderstorm. Slightly cooler on Tuesday with the monsoon flow coming back. We may get some afternoon storms. For Kix Country, I'm meteorologist Steve Hamilton.
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0: The Countdown co-host this week is Scotty McCreary. We are at number 28. Here's Russell Dickerson and Worth Your Wild.

0: Russell Dickerson up one at number 28, Worth Your Wild. We're counting down the hits here with Scotty McCreery, and I got to tell you that your name came up a few months ago when Chris Jansen was in here as my co-host.
1: Scotty McCreery was there too, who I just think he's a fabulous human, and he knows that I smoke cigars, and you know, he was so thoughtful that he thought ahead of time and brought me a really nice cigar.
2: Oh, he's an aficionado.
1: And yeah. And like walked up to me, he's like, hey, I just wanted you to have this. I know you like cigars. And I was like, really? He brought me a Partagas too, which was the only cigar people would understand that I would like a Partagas. Really, really cool. Thank you, Scott. I appreciate that, Scott. If you ever hear this, I love you, pal. Thank you. And I thought that was so classy, so I'll never forget that. I'll forever be a fan.
3: Oh, man. Yeah, I tell you, I am a cigar guy too, and I know that Chris loves his cigars, so I try to keep a stash on the bus, and, you know, part of the joy of cigars is sharing, you know, sharing cigars, and when you're sitting down with somebody, it's sharing stories while you're having a cigar, so, you know, and people have shared cigars with me over the years, so you just kind of keep passing that on, and that was a fun one, though, because, you know, most places you play don't let you smoke or no smoking inside, but it was me, and Zach Top was there, and Chris, I think the Low Cash guys, and everybody, you know, they were letting us have a cigar during the guitar pull, so I went and made sure that everybody was well equipped that night. So that was a great night.
4: Prettiest girl I'd ever seen. Look at her, man, look at me. I thought I can't just walk up and ask her to dance.

Chris Jansen, his recent top 10, Me and a Beer. We're counting them down here with Scotty McCreary as we get back to this week's top 30. At 27, it's Alexandra Kay, Straight for the Heart. Ready?

0: Alexandra Kay up one at number 27, Straight for the Heart. I'm Lon Helton, and coming up, the latest on Baby Ali. That's the 10-month-old son of my co-host, Scotty McCreary.
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0: Jelly Roll entering our countdown at number 26 with Hands Up. Scotty McCreary is my co-host this week, and the last time you were here was just about a year ago, which meant that Oliver had not made it to the world yet.
1: Man, that's tough to imagine life without him now, thinking back to that.
0: Yeah.
1: So.
0: Yeah.
1: Yeah, it's man, what a ride it's been. He's just been such a little cutie, and he's a big boy. I tell you, I don't remember Avery being this big, and I mean, he's 9 months wearing 18-month clothing, and
0: really,
1: it's like everybody that we see, strangers that we meet, the first thing they say is, "What are you feeding that kid?" So, it's but it's been really fun, and Avery's been such a great big brother, and Gabby's just been crushing it as Mama Bear. So yeah. What a joy.
0: Well, take me through that a little bit, just the dynamic, because as you said, Avery's 3.5 or so?
1: Yeah, he's 3.5, so.
0: So take me through just the dynamic of him having a little brother.
1: Yeah, you know, Avery is awesome, and he loves his little brother and loves to try and teach him things, and Avery's getting into sports and stuff, so I think sometimes he doesn't understand, why can't Ollie do this with me? And it's like, well, he's still just a little man. He's coming along, but. Yeah, and I don't think I've seen too much of the jealousy thing. You know, I think he understands when we have to tend to Ollie. But Avery is a ham, so if he sees Ollie, you know, making people laugh, he's going to jump in and try to make people laugh too. You know, so that's been cute, dude.
0: Yeah, that's funny, right? Not to be outdone by his baby brother. But hang on to that for a second. I do want to come back and talk some more about your boys. We'll do that after we hear number 25. Here's Graylin James, Water at a Wedding.

0: Graylin James up one and number 25. That's Water at a Wedding. Scotty McCreary is my co-host this week. And up next at number 24 is Dustin Lynch. And when he was in here as my co-host, we talked about a co-headline tour that you guys did last year.
1: We're going to get to collaborate out there. We're going to be on stage together. We've got a list going of cover songs that we love to do and he loves to do. And that's how we're going to, you know, kind of come out and do our collaborations. Just have a big mashup of, let's turn this thing into a honky-tonk. My first thought was we got to do some Montgomery Gentry. There's a great back and forth, and of course Scotty's got incredible baritone vocals, so I think we could figure some of that out. If you're in a dive bar or a honky-tonk, what's going to bring the house down? That's kind of what we're going to aim for.
2: Oh yeah. Man, we had so much fun on that tour, and it was my first time really getting to work too much with Dustin before, and just what a great guy and a great team and a great voice, great entertainer. We did do that closing. We did a little Chattahoochee. We did the Montgomery Gentry with My Town. And man, I tell you, the My Town song, every single night, the crowd was just yelling it back to us, hands in the air, singing along. I remember getting done with that tour and going to write songs. I was like, man, we need to write a song like My Town because people love that song. So. But yeah, Dustin, I just don't have enough nice things to say about him. He's such a great guy, and we really hit it off, and hopefully we can do it again. It was that much fun. I'd love to do it again, run it back with him.
0: That'd be pretty cool, because you guys sound like you had a really good time. And we're talking about Dustin Lynch, who's next on the countdown at number 24, Easy to Love.

0: Dustin Lynch, you gain the number 24, Easy to Love. I'm Lon Helton, and coming up, we're going to talk about 15. That's the title of the brand new album by my co-host, Scotty McCreery. Country Countdown
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0: I'll tell you, we never have any idea what my in-studio co-host is going to say, so why don't we head back to the countdown right here on Kix Country 107.5.

0: Riley Green up a couple to number 23, Think As You're Drunk. My co-host this week is Scotty McCreary. We talked a little bit earlier about your 10-month-old son, which makes me wonder, is Ollie mobile yet?
1: You know, he's not, and so we can still kind of stick him somewhere, and he stays there, but he's starting to kind of do that rock, and he moves back a little bit, so I think maybe, you know, next time I talk to you, I'm sure he'll be on the go, but at the moment, I think it's just too much weight to move. It's what it sounds like.
0: He sounds like you're developing a linebacker here.
1: That's right.
0: Funny. And you know, when you have the second one, it's not 1 + 1. It's like 1 × 2 × 3.
1: Oh yeah, exponential, right? You know, we got our hands full in all the best ways. You know, it's a little chaotic here, but man, every day. The day finishes and we might be exhausted, but we look at each other, me and Gabby, and just smile and appreciate, you know, what blessings they are. And man, it's a crazy but amazing time in the house right now.
0: Oh, yeah. And trust me, it gets a whole lot better as time goes on, too. And we are talking about the boys of my co-host, Scotty McCreary. As we get back to the countdown at 22, it's John Party and Boots Off.

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1: These are the week's top 30 as compiled by Country Air Check. I'm Scotty McCreary here in the studio with Lon Hilton.
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0: Lainey Wilson and John Mayer up a couple to number 21, Phone Keys Wallet. We're counting them down this week with Scotty McCreary. And up next is a couple of guys that you wanted to talk about, Dan and Shay.
1: Yeah, Dan and Shay did one of the pre-show concerts for the Stanley Cup Finals in my hometown of Raleigh for the Carolina Hurricanes.
0: And right, yeah.
1: I heard a lot of great things from fans that were there. I was out of town for, I think they did game two. I was there at game one. But I think they got the crowd hyped up because the Canes came back and they won that game in overtime after being down for a while. So
0: yeah, I remember that.
1: Appreciate Dan and Shay bringing the good vibes to the Hurricanes while they were there in Raleigh.
0: You know, those good vibes must have lasted a long time because, of course, the Hurricanes ended up winning the Stanley Cup this past June.
1: Yeah.
0: And we started this whole thing talking about Dan and Shay. They're next at number 20 with Say So.

0: Dan and Shay up one at number 20, Say So. We're counting them down here with Skye McCreary. Mentioned this before, but want to talk some here about your new album called 15, which is really a look back at your 15-year career since American Idol. And just kind of wondered how the idea came about to you to do this album, to kind of, I guess, reflect and pause a little bit. What was the whole idea behind just doing 15?
1: Yeah, so we kind of changed it up last year as far as how we put music out, you know. And I made my favorite record I've ever made with Rise and Fall, and that had songs like Cabin of Solo on it and Fall of Summer, and I wanted to do that again shortly after, so we made like an off-cycle project called Scooter and Friends, where Bottle Rockets was on that with Hootie and a couple of other buddies, Lee Bryce, Charlie Wilson, and... You know, we had just put music out, and I think to me it was like, well, we're doing some different stuff, and it's coming up on 15 years. I'd love to put together a project, yes, of my songs, you know, my hits over the last 15 years, but also songs that have meant a lot to me and songs that helped me along my way. And luckily, I'm, in my opinion, on the best label in town, and they're such champions for me and believe in what I'm doing and have always just cheered me on and just helped my ideas. And so I told them that, kind of expecting a little pushback, and they're like, oh, we love it, you know? And so it's been fun to work on that. Well,

0: my co-host Scotty McCreery and his number one from 2018, This Is It. And of course, we've got some more music coming up from his new album, 15, as we get back to the countdown, though, Scotty. Up next is a guy that you did some shows with in Europe earlier this year, talking about Zach Topp. Just wondered if you got a chance to connect to Zach at all.
1: Yeah, I love Zach. You know, I just played another show with him not too long ago, and he's the real deal. I mean, of all the folks that have come along, you know, just his songwriting, his guitar chops, his style on stage, the vibe, and I'm so impressed by him and how he's handled such massive success right out of the gate. I mean, I know he's worked his whole life for it, but like once folks knew who Zach Topp was, folks loved Zach Topp, and he seems to have handled it so well. And you know, my band and him flew back to Nashville together on their flight from the UK, and I flew back to North Carolina where my home is, and so I missed out on the fun, but their flight got delayed by like 8 hours, it sounded like, in New York or JFK. Yeah. But I don't think they minded it. I think Zach and his band and my band, they found the nearest bar to the gate and they had themselves a time. I think the fiddles and the guitars got pulled out and they played a little Zach Topp show there for the whole airport, it sounded like, and a free show there during the delays. So those videos were pretty fantastic.
0: That's very, very cool to do. I mean, it'll cut down that little the pain of that 8 hours, but that's a neat thing to be able to do, I think, just to do a little pop-up concert in the middle of an airport.
1: That's what it seemed like. They had themselves the time. So, yeah, Zach's a great guy.
0: And we're talking about Zach Topp, who is next to 19 in South of Sanity.

0: Zach Topp once again at number 19, South of Sanity. I'm Lon Helton, and coming up, we're going to look back at the 15th anniversary of winning American Idol with my co-host, Scotty McCreery. Country Countdown
1: USA. When you first saw her, she was out walking her dog. You didn't notice her at first. But when you finally did, it was too late. Because at that moment, you were speeding. She was out walking her dog and only had a second to let go of the leash. Your foot was on the gas and her life was on the line. Speeding catches up with you. Paid for by NHTSA.
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9: Your Kix Country weather forecast. We're getting sunshine through the day. Our high 100 to 105 and light wind. Overnight, we may pick up a shower or thunderstorm. We'll drop to about 70. Another hot one coming up on Monday, right around 100, maybe a little bit over, and a slim chance of a late day shower or thunderstorm. Slightly cooler on Tuesday with the monsoon flow coming back. We may get some afternoon storms. For Kix Country, I'm meteorologist Steve Hamilton.
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0: Zach John King up a couple to number 18, Get to Drinkin'. We're counting them down here with Scotty McCreary as we have been talking. You got this new album out called 15 that actually celebrates 15 years since you won American Idol. And just wonder, when you watch that show now, what do you think? I mean, do you think, man, you guys got it easy now compared to what we did? Is there any changes in the show that you go, oh, man, it's easier or harder? I don't know.
1: Yeah, I mean, there's. I could talk for probably a few hours on that, just the changes I see and different things. You know, they weren't too hard on us my season. I was the first season without Simon Cowell, so and he would have hated me. I was so goofy back then. But yeah, I mean, the judges are great. You know, for me, a lot of times when I'm watching, I'm looking, like, to the side of the stage, and I'm like, oh, there's Megan or there's Katie, and, oh, you know, like stage managers or producers and things, so... Always loving that, and yeah, and I can always pick up on, like, a lot of times they'll be doing these bits or something that they filmed, like, oh, the producers made them say that, you know, I'm just shaking my head at different things. But you know what's wild to me is how they do the singing and the eliminations on the same night nowadays, as opposed to when I was there, it was singing one night, the next night was eliminations. Like, it's that's just got to be crazy. Every night you're singing, you know, you're singing, like, for your life, you know, like, this could be it. So yeah, that's a change that it's crazy to me. I don't know how they do it.
0: Of course, this next guy in the countdown knows a little bit about American Idol since he's been a judge for 8 years now. We're talking about Luke Bryan, who's at 17 with Country, and She Knows It. Dinner.

0: Luke Bryan once again at number 17, country, and she knows it. We're counting them down here with Scotty McCreary and looking back a little bit on 15 years since winning American Idol. And I just wonder if there are any experiences or maybe some stories from your time on Idol that you haven't shared or told people that maybe you're saving for your book one day. I don't know.
1: Oh, man.
0: About this incredible ride you've been on.
1: Yeah, I mean, it's all a lot of times people will say stuff like, you know, don't meet your heroes and stuff, but I just don't think that's, I'm sure there are folks like that in country music, but it's such a family that all the stories I've got are just great stories. Like the first time I sang with one of my heroes was on Idol 15 years ago. Tim McGraw came and we got to sing Live Like You Were Dying together, and I remember him specifically. I was like so nervous to say a word or whatever, and he was very gracious and said, Scotty, this is your show, it's your moment. He said, I want to do what makes you shine, not me, you know. And I remember just really appreciating that. George Strait calling me up on the show and telling me he was a fan and watching, getting to go on tours with, you know, Brad Paisley was my first tour, and having dinners with him, and just kind of him showing me the ropes, like how he treated his band and his crew. I remember one night he told me, you know, I've been with this band, we've been together now for 13 years. And, you know, that was my first year. And I remember thinking, man, that's goals. You know, I don't want to get on the bus every weekend and be meeting new guys and have to make new relationships. And most of my band now has been with me. This is the 15th year we've been together. So
0: wow, that's cool.
1: My heroes, those guys, are, you know, a lot of them are the ones that kind of instilled that in me. So all the stories I've got are great. And you know, I'd have to keep thinking back, but yeah.
0: That's really nice to hear that you look back at it with such fond memories. But you did mention Tim McGraw there. He joins Hardy, Morgan Wallen, and Eric Church on number 16, MacArthur.
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0: Hardy, along with Eric Church, Morgan Wallen, and Tim McGraw at number 16, MacArthur. I'm Lon Helton, and coming up, we're going to talk about the other artist who's celebrating 15 years since American Idol, and we'll do it with my co-host, Scotty McCreary. Country Countdown, USA.
1: 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Your foot was on the gas and her life was on the line. 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

0: I'm Scotty McCreary here in the studio with Lon Hilton.
1: Next song is by a lady who is a sister to me, Lauren Elena, and of course she is also celebrating 15 years since American Idol. Lauren's joined by Chase Matthew at number 15. Here's All My Exes.

0: Lauren Elena and Chase Matthew up 3 to number 15, All My Exes. We're counting them down here with Skye McCreary. And hey, before we leave Lauren, of course, we got to talk about her since you guys are connected at the hip from American Idol 15 years ago. And I know you're both married and have kids now. Do you guys still connect at all?
1: Yeah, we do. I don't see Lauren as much as I you know, wish I could, but every time we do run into each other, you know, it's like we pick up right where we left off, and I will always be her biggest fan. I remember meeting her day one of Hollywood Week there at Idol and hearing her sing and being like, good gracious, like, this is what I'm up against. She is just, I still think she's probably one of, if not the best voice in Nashville. Not female vocalist, just voice. She can do it all, hit all the runs, just a powerhouse vocal. So I'm always rooting for her, and I love seeing her on the chart. She's had a bunch of big hits now, so it's nothing new to her. She's a hit maker. So, and just, I got to see her, I guess it was back on the Kane Brown tour, and she was just about to have her little girl. So, man, I'm sure she's crushing it as a mama, and hopefully I get to see her soon.
0: Yeah, maybe set up a play date. We're talking about Lauren Elena there at 15. As we move on to number 14, here's Stella Lefty in Boston. On a-

0: John Morgan up one to number 13 with Kid Myself. I'm Lon Helton, and coming up, we're going to look ahead to the next chapter for my co-host, Scotty McCreary.
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0: Megan Maroney with her number one from last week, number 12 this week, Beautiful Things. Scotty McCreary is my co-host, and as we've been talking about your new album, 15, just you personally, as you were thinking about this album, then decided to do this 15, did it indeed cause you to reflect a minute, to take that minute, just to go? Because your 15 years have been about 115 years in experiences, I think, because it's the highs, the lows. I mean, in a lot of ways, what a roller coaster.
1: Yeah, it's been it has been an interesting 15 years. I know every artist has their own story. Mine, as I've looked back on it, just seems to be so unique, at least to me. I mean, starting out on what was then still the biggest show on TV and, winning the show to all of a sudden, like, paparazzi's waiting for you at the airports and you can't go, like, security surrounding me as I go. I mean, it was really nuts the way it started. And getting to go on tours with Paisley and Flats and make records, but I was still learning. You know, I didn't know what I wanted to say or how Nashville worked or there was so much I had to learn that I might have been a little naive about, thought I could just figure it out just right off the bat. So then it took me to the... Yeah, it took me through some lows and some label changes and management changes and truly figuring out, hey, what do you want to say and how do you want to say it? You've lived some life now. You've had some heartbreaks. And then through that, kind of, you know, from the ashes, if you want to say, came songs like Five More Minutes and This Is It, and started finding my way a little bit. But roller coaster is a good way to put it, Lon. I would have to agree.
0: Yeah, well, at least the ride has been really, really good the last few years, right? And you talked about Five More Minutes, and I do want to get to that in just a little bit. Right now, back to the countdown at 11, it's George Burge and Luke Bryan, Ride, Ride, Ride.

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2: 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I'm Scotty McCreary, co-hosting the show with Lon Helton.
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0: Kenny Chesney up a couple to number 10 with Carry On. Scotty McCreary is my Countdown co-host, and another of your friends who's been in here talking about you is Russell Dickerson.
1: What a legend, dude. What a great guy. Scotty's always been cool. You know, obviously he was at this before I was, as from Idol and everything, and he's let me open shows for him and all that stuff along the way. And heck of a golfer, huh? He's better than I am. I'll give him that much.
2: Man, I love Russell. I you know, we're on the same label, and I've gotten to know him pretty well over the years now, just through that and different label events and stuff. And just what an entertainer. I think that's the number one thing that comes to mind. An amazing voice, but he just loves to entertain and is so good at it. And as far as the golf goes, me and him have both been on the Triple Tigers golf team there in Vegas for the ACMs and taking home the championship a couple different times. So I'd say he's right there too, man. We make a good team out there.
0: You've had a kind of front row seat with RD since you're on that same label, but he is always upbeat, always having a good time, and just always real positive.
2: Yeah. I mean, that's the thing. It's not just something he does for the stage. You know, he's that way. He's that way 24/7. I've never seen him without a smile on his face, without a pep in his step, some energy, cracking a joke. I mean, I've always said, man, I wish I had just a quarter of the energy he wakes up with every day. I would be rocking.

Russell Dickerson's 2-week number one from last year, Happened to Me. My co-host is Scotty McCreary. Getting back to the countdown, it's Taylor Swift at 9. I Knew It, I Knew You.

0: Taylor Swift up a couple to number 9, I Knew It, I Knew You. We're counting them down here with Scotty McCreery, and up next is somebody you wanted to talk about, Kane Brown.
1: You know, I did the Kane Brown tour last March. We did the Kane Brown tour, and just had so much fun with him and his whole crew, and you know, our styles, you know, can be a little different. So I was intrigued going into the tour how it would be, but his crowds just welcomed us with open arms. And one thing I love about Kane is just how big of a family guy he is. You know, that's what I try to be as well, and bringing the family on the road and the kids on the road. And
0: there
1: were times where I'd walk out in the parking lot and his kids would be riding scooters or bikes or something like that. Avery would want to be doing the same thing. So the vibes were really good out there, and we gelled nicely. I just got to get on his workout routine. I was asking him for tips and tricks, but I think he's got a little more self-discipline than I do when it comes to the pantry and the fridge. You know, I late night, I'm going to get into the Cheez-Its. You know, I don't think he does that.
0: Yeah, I'm not sure there are a lot of snacks in Kane Brown's pantry. Anyway, we are talking about Kane. He's next at 8 with Woman.

0: Kane Brown up a couple to number 8 with Woman. I'm Lon Helton, and coming up, the song that changed the life of my co-host, Scotty McCreary.
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2: 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Your foot was on the gas and her life was on the line. 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
9: Your Kix Country weather forecast. We're getting sunshine through the day, our high 100 to 105, and light wind. Overnight, we may pick up a shower or thunderstorm. We'll drop to about 70. Another hot one coming up on Monday, right around 100, maybe a little bit over, and a slim chance of a late day shower or thunderstorm. Slightly cooler on Tuesday with the monsoon flow coming back. We may get some afternoon storms. For Kix Country, I'm meteorologist Steve Hamilton.
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1: A recent number one for Josh Ross, Hate How You Look. We're counting them down here with Scotty McCreery. New album 15 came out just a couple of weeks ago, and it's a look back at your 15-year career since American Idol. And it seems to me that the big turning point in your career has to be the song Five More Minutes. But as I understand it, apparently at some point when things changed business-wise in the career, you found out that you didn't own the rights to the song you wrote?
2: Yeah, I think that's part of me learning, you know, and not knowing that. But I remember the song I wanted to put out back in 2015 or 16, I guess it was Five More Minutes. I had written it. It was my favorite song I'd written. But at that point, got dropped from my label and soon found out that I recorded it and I didn't own those rights and I couldn't re-record it. And I was like, oh my gosh. So I was kind of stuck, and I'm sure everybody's heard stories of the contracts you have to sign to go on those TV shows. And my year was weird because there were three labels involved, not just one. So there was just, there was really no way out. But after a year of attorney talk and things and Lord opening some doors, we figured out a way to get that song back, put it out. It became the first song in country music history to chart without a label. And then the label started calling, and it became my first number one with Triple Tigers. So pretty pretty cool to look back and see how all of that worked out, you know.
0: 8 years old, couple cane poles, sitting down by the creek. Lines in the water, watching those bobbers, seeing that red sun sink. Mama's on the porch yelling, supper's hot,

My co-host Scotty McCreery from 2017. That's his very first number one hit, Five More Minutes. As we get back to this week's countdown, Scotty and I are at number six. Here's Bailey Zimmerman, Chevy Silverado.

0: Bailey Zimmerman up 3 to number 6, Chevy Silverado.
1: I'm Scotty McCreary, co-hosting the show with Lon Hilton. Coming up, this week's Top 5. 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

0: Luke Combs up a couple to number 5, Be By You. We're counting them down here with Scotty McCreary, and we were talking about your latest album, 15, just out a couple weeks ago, actually. But what's on tap for you for the rest of this year? And you guys are always a year ahead, so you're planning anything big for next year? Or?
1: Yeah, you know, for me, it's been nice to have this moment to work on 15, the album that's just a retrospective album with my hits and you know, some other songs that meant a lot to me. But I'm itching to get back in the studio and make a new full-length project of new songs. So I'll be in the studio in just about a month or two working on the next project, and been writing a bunch of songs for that. So I'm excited about the stories we're telling on this next record.
0: Yeah.
1: And can't wait for folks to hear a bunch of new stuff. And we aren't slowing

0: song, you know, and I lost both my grandmothers last mm-hmm. year, and you know, they meant the world to me. So I'd say it's 5 More Minutes was for my grandfather, and this one is kind of more touching on my grandmothers.
1: Wow, and that's what I'm going to look forward to personally, since I had a chance to meet them back in 2015. Talking about the grandmas of my co-host, Scotty McCreary, as we get back to the countdown at 4, here's Ella Langley and Morgan Wallen, I Can't Love You Anymore.

0: Ella Langley and Morgan Wallen again at number four. I Can't Love You Anymore.
1: Hey, I'm Morgan Wallen, and you're listening to Country Countdown USA with Lon Hilton. Here's my song in this week's top 30.

0: Morgan Wallen again at number three with Don't We.
1: I'm Scotty McCreary here in the studio with Lon Hilton. Coming up, the number one song in the USA.
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0: Corey Kent and Cole Wetzel with the week's hottest song. They are up 5, all the way to number 2, Rocky Mountain Low. We're counting down the hits this week with Skye McCreary. And hey, before we leave, Corey, I know that you guys have a few things in common, one of which is you're both managed by the same guy. I didn't realize, though, that he actually did The Voice in 2015.
1: Oh, wow. I'm just learning that now, you know? I could see it. I mean, he's got a fantastic voice. And one thing about Corey that I've only done a couple shows with him and gotten to know him a little bit, but I hear stories through management and stuff. But he just seems like a guy who knows who he is, you know, knows the music he wants to make, knows the sounds he wants to make, the stories he wants to tell. Matter of fact, I just read a story on him the other day about how Toby Keith had heard his music and was like, "We'd love you to open a show for us, and we have $500 for you." And Corey went back to him and was like, "Oh, well, I'd love to, but, you know, it's going to be at least $1,000, you know." So he, like, countered Toby Keith.
0: Right.
1: And Toby loved it. He was like, "Look, I feel like I know what I'm worth, you know, and I know what we do." And I feel like I got a lot of respect for that. It made me smile when I heard that. And that story lines up with what I feel like I know about Corey, that he just knows who he is. And I got, a lot of respect for that.
0: We are talking about Corey Kent, who is there at number 2. As we get on to the number 1 song in the USA, here's Jason Aldean, "Don't Tell on Me."

0: Jason Aldean, his 32nd number one, Don't Tell on Me. And there they are, the top 30 country hits in the USA as compiled by Country Air Check. We've been counting them down here with Scotty McCreary, and we talked about you doing a bunch of fairs and festivals this summer, and so you got some dates for us.
1: Yeah, we're all over the place. We'll be on the East Coast, but definitely in the Midwest and out West as well. We're in North Platte, Nebraska, July 24th, and then we go to Carterville, Illinois on the 26th. Prairie du Chien, Wisconsin on the 30th, and then we head over to Sterling, Colorado on August 1st. Elkhorn, Nebraska on the 7th. Then we go to OKC on the 8th, Sandy, Utah on the 13th, John Day, Oregon on the 14th, and finish up there in Arlington, Washington on the 15th.
0: All right. Of course, the new album is 15, and as always, thank you so much. Always appreciate you helping me count down the hits.
1: Thanks for having me on, Lon.
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6: Your Kicks Country weather forecast. We're getting sunshine through the day. Our high 100 to 105 and light wind. Overnight, we may pick up a shower or thunderstorm. We'll drop to about 70. Another hot one coming up on Monday, right around 100, maybe a little bit over, and a slim chance of a late day shower or thunderstorm. Slightly cooler on Tuesday with the monsoon flow coming back. We may get some afternoon storms. For Kicks Country, I'm meteorologist Steve Hamilton.
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7: Here's your Kix Country weather forecast. Be careful in the heat for the rest of today, 100 to 105, and lots of sunshine with high pressure still in place. Then we'll start to see some changes tonight. We do have a little bit of moist air getting back in, so we could get a shower or thunderstorm, our low dropping to 70. Going up to 100 Monday, most of the day looks sunny, but we do have a slim chance of a late-day shower or thunderstorm. Looks like our rain chances go up a little bit Tuesday and Wednesday afternoon. For Kix Country, I'm meteorologist Steve Hamilton.
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Driven up and down a coast a few times. London, Paris, paradise. But ain't got much memory. Other scenes come to think. I missed them all. And damn, babe.

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Remember Pfeiffer Beach, you and me. That sunset, cliffs by the sea, and the night rolled in. And you still talk about that moon that I can't recall, but God, I saw all I needed to.

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6: Here's your Kicks Country weather forecast. Be careful in the heat for the rest of today, 100 to 105, and lots of sunshine with high pressure still in place. Then we'll start to see some changes tonight. We do have a little bit of moist air getting back in, so we could get a shower or thunderstorm, our low dropping to 70. Going up to 100 Monday, most of the day looks sunny, but we do have a slim chance of a late-day shower or thunderstorm. Looks like our rain chances go up a little bit Tuesday and Wednesday afternoon. For Kicks Country, I'm meteorologist Steve Hamilton.
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3: Here's your Kix Country weather forecast. Be careful in the heat for the rest of today, 100 to 105, and lots of sunshine with high pressure still in place. Then we'll start to see some changes tonight. We do have a little bit of moist air getting back in, so we could get a shower or thunderstorm, our low dropping to 70. Going up to 100 Monday, most of the day looks sunny, but we do have a slim chance of a late day shower or thunderstorm. Looks like our rain chances go up a little bit Tuesday and Wednesday afternoon. For Kix Country, I'm meteorologist Steve Hamilton.
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0: 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Kix Country weather is quick, concise, and accurate with meteorologist Steve Hamilton.
3: Here's your weather from Kix Country for the overnight hours. We may pick up a shower or thunderstorm. A little bit of moist air getting back in underneath that high pressure system, about 70 on the low. Then for Monday, sunny most of the day, although a shower may pop up in the afternoon, maybe a thunderstorm, and about 100, so it will stay pretty hot. Monday night, scattered showers, and then a better chance of showers and thunderstorms coming up on Tuesday, slightly cooler, mid-90s. For Kix Country, I'm meteorologist Steve Hamilton.
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